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1: From Nicholas Cole and Feelings, this is the legend himself, the Prince of Sophisticated Soul. Going into January.

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And he just said, I'm going to take the arm off my body and tap my back. What a song. And me doing my little bit of Paul J, that was a fantastic Prince, a sophisticated soul, easing us nicely, of course, for all you good people, going home with Tom.

0: things that are so smooth. From the album Soulful Struts. Tom Reeves Jr. I'm your host, Colby French. And of course,
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all the real connoisseurs out there who are loving this groove. Featuring Faye and Funk and Groove. You're in the Kitten Club with yours truly, they call me French. And this is now Lou.

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1: And this is now Jeff Logan. That magic clock, it's ticking. From the album Symphony and Woo.

Jeff Logan, to Patchy Stewart, and On My Mind. 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And that magical clock, it's ticking.

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Welcome. Hello to you, and to you, Paul J, here in the Kitten Club on Sonic Stream Radio. And this is another version, another edition, should I say, of my show, Paul J, here. And today's show is a special show because it's I've done about a dozen shows in the Kitten Club, so this is the best of those shows. So here are tracks that I've played over the last 2 months. So let's tell you what we've played so far. We started off with "Great Is Thy Faithfulness," and I'm playing that one out for Angela and to Dean. Our prayers have been answered, thank God, and he's on the mend. And that was the Baylor Project, featuring Gene Baylor and Marcus Baylor. And that was followed by Mazer from 2015 and Heavenly Voices. And we just finished with a beautiful voice of Jose James, featuring Emily King and Heaven on the Ground. So as I say, the next 2 hours of smooth jazz here on Sonic Stream Radio, the best of my first 10 shows. And we're going to move on with this song, which I'm dedicating definitely to Amanda, because she heard it on, what show was it that we played it on? It was on show 9. And when she heard it, she lost her mind. So I'm going to play it for her. This is Dave Sanborn from the album Sanborn and Smile.

of smooth jazz here on Sonic Stream Radio. Paul J here in the Kitten Club, and we're playing the best of the Kitten Club for the past, what, 2 months, nearly 3 months of tracks that I've played here on the shows. And we've just had Al Jarreau, George Benson, and Paddy Austin with Let It Rain from 2006. And before that, we had Rani Song and Should I Let Go, which is absolutely sweet. And I'm playing that one for Frenchie because I know he loved that one too. So we're going to move on to Club 1600.

from 1987. That is the Pat Metheny Group, and So May It Secretly Begin from the Still Life Talking album. Dedicating that one to Roy Gray, aka Crazy G. I know that both him and myself love that track so much, so much. And prior to that track, we had a bit of a jazz trombone from Jeff Bradshaw from his Deep Bone album from 2003, and a track called Smooth Soul, and we kicked the trio off with Club 1600, which is a band put together by Rex Rideout, and a track called Where You Want To Be, featuring the great vocals of Will Downing. So still to come on this show, this special show on the Kitten Club, it's the best of my shows to date, and I'm going to play the next track out to Frenchie, because I know he heard this the first time I played it and thought, what a tune, what a tune.

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0: Michael Olatuja from his album called Speak from 2009, and Le Jardin, or The Garden in French, I'm going to give you the translation, and the great vocals of Anna J. Jefferson from the Christ's Church of the Valley, which is a great band. If you ever get a chance to listen to their gospel music, it is unbelievable. I must try and play some of that on my Sunday show. So the show today, you're in the Kitten Club here on Sonic Stream Radio. I nearly said something else then. And these are the best tracks of my first 10 shows. So there's more music, less chat, because it's all about the music this evening.
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from 2017, that's Cal Harris Jr. and Soulful. Smooth jazz here on Sonic Stream Radio. You're in the Kitten Club and we're here to play some great jazz through till midnight for you.

George Duke completing that trio of lovely jazz tracks. That was Yana Armina from 1974. Before that, we had a Fuse One with the Stanley Clark track, Sunshine Lady. And we started off the whole trio with Eric Tagg, who was the vocalist on that Lee Ritenour song, Is It You? That's it. I'm just trying to remember the song then. Eric Tagg and Who Are You? From his Rendezvous album from 1977. This is the best of the Kitten Club featuring Paul J over the last few weeks or the last few months. And these are the best tracks that I've had played on the show.

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That's Huge Groove and In Love With You featuring Chanel Hayes. And that is the end of the show. We've got two more tracks to squeeze in before we go. This has been the best of my shows here on Sonic Stream Radio for Smooth Jazz in the Kitten Club. I hope you've enjoyed it, and we'll be back to normal next week.

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2: What up, everybody? It's me, your man, Will Downing, a.k.a. the Prince of Sophisticated Soul. Yeah, I'm kicking it off with a classic. Mm-hmm. That's how I get your attention. You know that, right? But I got some brand new stuff for you as well. Let's see. I got some Najee. I got something new by Eric Nolan and Walt Williams. I got it all on today's Wind Down.

In my opinion, one of the greatest bands to have ever graced the planet. Yes, the three elements, earth, wind, and fire. And the title of that song is actually Earth, Wind, and Fire. Mm-hmm. Something brand new by two members of the OJs. Yeah, both solo artists in their own right. That's Mr. Eric Nolan featuring Mr. Walter Williams, a.k.a. Walt Williams. The name of the song is Give Her Your Love. That's something brand new by my man Eric. Congratulations, brother. Also something new from Najee. Yeah, my friend Najee. Najee's doing his thing once again on his latest release. The album is entitled Savoir Faire. The name of that song was Valentine's Love, and that was featuring Miss Allison Williams. Very nice. I kicked the whole show off today with Here We Go Again by the very talented, the one and only Mr. Biggs, the Isley Brothers. What up, everybody? It's me, your man, Will Downing, a.k.a. the Prince of Sophisticated Soul. It's time for Interpretations. One song by two artists, as simple as that. Right here on the wind down.

Had to get that last ah. That was my interpretation of a classic song. Yeah, that was taken from my Black Pearls album. Yeah, I had to think about it for a second. I got so many records out. This from the album entitled Black Pearls, and that's basically where I interpreted songs originally done by female artists. So, of course, that is a classic. Everything I Miss at Home, originally done, or the original, was done by the one and only Sherelle featuring my man, Alexander O'Neal. Pray that you enjoyed that. That, my friends, is Interpretations. What up, everybody? It's me, your man, Will Downing, a.k.a. the Prince of Sophisticated. So you need to keep up with me. Yeah, you do. You need to catch me on Instagram. I'm Will Downing 3. On Twitter, I'm Will Downing 3. On Facebook, I'm Will Downing Singer. If you want to purchase some music, come to theprinceofsophisticatedsoul.com. If you want to find out where I'm touring, come to willdowning.com. Boom. All right. In the meantime, let's keep this music going. You, my friends, are listening to my show, The Wind Down.

The name of the song is I Go Crazy. The artist, yeah, that was taken from my release back in 1991. The album was entitled A Dream Fulfilled. Boy, ooh, I gotta be honest with you, when I first recorded that song, I was not a fan. The record company asked me to do that song. I was like, ooh, I don't like this song, but I did it anyway because I'm a trooper. Ended up being one of my biggest hits, so I'm not always right. Once again, I Go Crazy. Before that, I played Coasting by Victoria Monet. Love Me More, something brand new by Sam Smith. Really like that song. Interesting video as well. And I kicked that whole segment off with Darlin', Darlin' Baby. Yeah, by the OJs. Dedicated that to my very good friend, Miss Deanna Williams. Keep your head up, darling. Love you. What up, everybody? It's me, your man, Will Downing, a.k.a. the Prince of Sophisticated Soul. And it is time for us to shine the spotlight on an artist. I have an amazing group that's going to keep you grooving. Today, we're putting the spotlight on Lakeside. Right here on the wind down.

0: 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The Wind Down with Will Downing.
1: That's right. Our artist in the spotlight today once again is Lakeside. Here's their classic, Fantastic Voyage, right here on The Wind Down.

I told you they was going to keep you grooving. Yeah, the They, once again, is our artist in the spotlight, the one and only Lakeside. The songs that I played to honor this amazing group was, of course, Fantastic Voice, which just faded out. And before that was It's All The Way Live, It's All The Way Live. Once again, our artist in the spotlight today, the one and only Lakeside. What up, everybody? It's me, your man, Will Downing, a.k.a. the Prince of Sophisticated Soul. And I ain't done with you yet, but in the meantime, come to willdowning.com or come to theprinceofsophisticatedsoul.com and pick up your t-shirts or new music or whatever, but you can find it all there. All right, on my show, The Wine.

What's going on, everybody? It's me, your man, Will Downing, a.k.a. the Prince of Sophisticated Soul. As always, glad to be with you today. Gonna be playing those classics like you're hearing in the background. We're gonna play some brand new stuff as well. Trust me, I got you covered on today's Wind Down.

Certain songs you hear, or at least for me, when I hear them, it just takes me back to that moment. I remember writing that song. Lord have mercy, that was a long time ago. The name of that song is Closer to You. Before that, I recorded The Warmth of You. Yeah, a lot of You songs. And I kicked that whole segment off with I'll Wait. Matter of fact, I loved I'll Wait so much, I put it on two albums. I decided to give myself some flowers today. I very rarely play three of my songs back to back to back like that. So there you go. What up, everyone? It's me, your man, Will Downing, a.k.a. the Prince of Sophisticated Soul. And it's time for Interpretations. One song by two artists, as simple as that. Right here on the wire.

I've heard that song interpreted many times, but I think that's my favorite interpretation of the classic Don't Make Me Over. The artist, that is Sybil, who also happens to be a good friend of mine. So great job, Sybil. Before that, of course, we played the original by the one and only, the legendary Miss Dionne Warwick. And I'm going to pay tribute to Dionne Warwick later in the show. I had the pleasure of hanging out with her not long ago. Great lady. So I decided to pay tribute to her on the show. But right now, we're going to have a mix by my man CJ Flash right here on the Wind Down.

0: That's the way the pros do it. That is a DJ's DJ. All right, that's my man CJ Flash. Remember that name, CJ Flash, out of Oakland, California. Yeah, yeah, Oaktown in the house. Yeah, thank you, CJ. What's up, everybody? It's me, your man, Will Downing, a.k.a. the Prince of Sophisticated. So keep up with me. Yeah, I'm Will Downing 3 on Instagram, Will Downing Singer on Facebook, or come to the Prince of Sophisticated Soul. Get yourself a nice t-shirt with my face on it, all right? All right, that time has come where it's time for us to pay tribute to an artist, and I said I was going to do it earlier. Our artist in the spotlight today, Miss Dionne Warwick.
1: If

Always loved that song, loved it so much that Avery and I, Avery Sunshine and I, we did our interpretation of the classic Deja Vu, which included Dionne Warwick and Isaac Hayes. Yeah, so if you never heard that version, it's pretty incredible. And Isaac Hayes is actually the person that wrote the song, so I hope you enjoyed that. Before that, to pay tribute to this woman, I also played Walk On By, another classic. And I had a million of them that I could have played. But there you go. Our artist in the spotlight today, Miss Dionne Warwick. What up, everybody? It's me, your man, Will Downing, a.k.a. the Prince of Sophisticated Soul. Here's something brand new by my man Joe Levy. The name of the song is Too Much Love, right here on The Wine Now.

A lot of talent on that one song. That one song is entitled Always. That's Lavelle. And it was featuring After Seven. Oh, very, very talented gentleman on that one song. Before that, as I said earlier, I played you something new by Joe Levy. Yeah, you need to check out that album. The name of the song that I played was Too Much Love. What's up, everybody? It's me, your man, Will Downing, a.k.a. the Prince of Sophisticated Soul. I got some more music for you before I get up out of here. You, my friends, are listening to my show, The Wind Down.

The name of the song is Forever Yours. The artist, that's Mr. J. Brown. Yeah, J, just the initial J, last name Brown. Once again, Forever Yours. Hey, y'all, it's time for me to get out of here. But I did what I said I was going to do. I played you some classics. We had a great tribute to the one and only Miss Dionne Warwick. I played you some brand new. I don't know what else to do other than say goodbye. God bless you all until we meet each other again. Hopefully it is going to be right here on my show, The Wind Down. See ya.

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I'm of a mind to stay here, to alchemize here, to turn away from my fear, to make the elixir of my life clear. 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

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But isn't darkness all the universe is?

folks. Once again, you're listening to the sounds of the FSR radio show. Another wonderful edition, giving you the brand new sounds coming from the independent soulful movements from all over the globe, as we represent those sounds, those vibes, those grooves, those moods that you don't normally hear on the commercial radio realm. My name's Des IQ, and for the next 2 hours, this is the sound you will be getting as we jump around in a very eclectic style. And so let's go straight into it. First of the rundowns, we start out right at the top of the show with a wonderful, wonderful vocalist, Nick Hakim, from New York, with his fourth solo LP, I Can See. And the track you heard was Barley. Definitely become a fan of this dude. And he's done his fourth album. I have got to check out his previous stuff. Then we went into the sounds coming from Max Sunal, the label owner of SoulQuest Records, along with South Africa vocalist, doing some spoken word shit there with CEO. Tune called Counting Stars, and you heard the stripped mix version there. And right now, you're listening to the incredible sounds of harpist Alina Bezinska and Tony Kofi on the sax, as produced by Tolshi, coming from their live album Whispers of Rain on True Thoughts Records. And the track you're hearing is Nomad's Nocturne. So let's go straight into the next tune, keeping that kind of soulful lover's vibe. Kazia, keep it locked right here. This is the FSR radio show.

We could treat this like a stick up. Give me everything you got. This my movie and I put you at the center of the plot. You consider me in ways that's really telling me a lot about your feelings. That make me overthink about my feelings. And you proud of me, I'm proud of you too. The way you show up for your people even when you feel blue. The kind of qualities I like, you could be the prototype. I support you.

wonderful set that is. This is the FSR radio show, playing that sounds all brand new, all beautiful. So let's go straight into it. We start off with the Belgian Congolese vocalist, that is Kaziah. Tune called Call for Change, and it's part of the July sampler that was handed out to me from the Amsterdam label Volcal Records. And definitely feeling what they're doing right now. Then we followed up with the sounds of Ruby Wood. New EP called No Rain, No Flowers. And a tune called You Can Get It. Let me get that right. Featuring Abnormal Sleeps. Then we follow up with sounds coming from Mark Crapson with a very nice rendition of the Stylistics classic People Make the World Go Around. And it features Deborah Jordan, Georgie Sweet, and Nathan Thomas. All part of the Futuristica crew. And there's a release they put out called Futuristica 20. Like a nice, very nice compilation. If you love that type of vibe, this one's for you. Most definitely, mostly, definitely, definitely, definitely recommended. And right now you're listening to the sounds of Don Glory from Melbourne, NAM, Australia. With a lovely instrumental called Sundancer, out on Mr. Bongo. So we're going to keep it in a nice chilled vibe with the sounds of Elliot Skinner. As I say, keep it locked right here. This is the FSR, a radio show.

its all swings and roundabouts and tins at roundabout, crimson roundabouts, crime and whataboutery. You've drawn your line and it looks quite powdery. Plenty of clout for nought substantial. No grit for the snowflakes, no culture to cancel. Set them up, knock them down.

size of the boat, it's the notion. 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The arm reaches down, moving pins, skittles. Set them up, knock them down, skittles. Taste the pain, bro, skittles. Set them up, knock them down, skittles.

Yes, yes, yes, yes. That's the way we do it right here on the FSR Radio Show. If you don't know who I am, where have you been? My name's Daz IQ, just to remind you all. So let's go straight into it. And so you can continue feeling the good vibes, as I say. We start off with the sounds of Elliot Skinner, the Texan, out on their Ninja Tunes, a tune called Don't Be a Runner. And I expected more from that young man there. Then we go over to Glasgow with the crew Mama Terra, another track from their Inner Space album, which I've been playing over the last few weeks. Tune called Aisha, out on Acid Jazz Records, the classic Acid Jazz Records. Glad they're still putting out good stuff, and they're still around representing the culture. Then we follow up with sounds from Alani and Adrian Young. Together, Britain and Los Angeles combining right there. With a tune with the old school vibe, as Adrian does so well. Proud of Me. Then follow up with the good soul that is Eric Robeson, along with AV Sunshine, a tune called Sweeter Than You. Good soulful R&B right there. Then we went over to Newcastle with the incredible Nats, who are, I've been informed, being nominated for a Mercury Prize Award. And the track you heard was Bowling Ball. And a little fact here that you may not know: the cover was designed by the Brit institution that is Vic Reeves, who's not only a comedian, but he's also an artist as well. And right now, listening to the Italian beatmaker GSQ with Soul, Io Lo So. So let's keep it on this kind of level as we get into some brand new sounds, which I'm very happy about, from Children of Zeus. As I said, keep it locked right here. This is the FSR Radio Show, and we got more to come for the next hour or so. Let's do it.

Yes, you are listening to the FSR. We've got about 45 minutes left or so. And I'm hoping you enjoyed that long, uninterrupted set there. That's how we like to do it. Give you as much music as possible and just give you the essential information. And start off with something that put a smile on my face. Brand new sounds coming from the Manchester duo Children of Zeus. A tune called Weed and Rum. A very definitive combination right there.

from the album that is forthcoming, As the World Burns, which you can find on First Word Records. Then we went over to Brooklyn with the sounds of Love Tempo, with a track called By Your Side, which you can find on the There Is A Light project on Bastard Jazz Recordings. Then follow up with some Brazilian soul from Curio, Canto de Karma, and you find that on Mr. Bongo Records. Then follow up with some sublime sounds coming from Screamshire. Chunko, Bring Our Light to Every Corner. Asleep, A Dream. And I swear, I'm hearing the dulcet tones of Dwight Tribble. I'm sure Screamshire can confirm that. Then we follow that up with the sounds of the talented Nicholas Payton, along with the Virginia crew, that is Butcher Brown. A tune called Acknowledgement, part of a Supreme Blue album, which is giving love to the sounds of Miles Coltrane and giving it a nice, nice twist. And the track you heard was Acknowledgement, which is a little nice little ode to Love Supreme. And right now, listening to my Birmingham, UK, get my lips together, Cavalio, something he sent me, real nice. Ain't nothing worse. So it's long overdue. Let's get into some house vibes, starting with Le Trois House Ensemble.

So let's go straight into it. We started off with the sounds of the Trois House Ensemble. I think that's how you say it. With an incredible version of the Barbara Tucker classic, Beautiful People. Based in Los Angeles. Then went into the sounds of my good brother from Philadelphia, Lil Dave 215, with a brand new track called Music Takes Me. And I can hear that, definitely hear that MFSB sample being used very nicely there. In front up with the sounds of Milan 93 and Nynik and Morris Sex out on the LYAM label. A tune called Honeysuckle, and that is part of the A Garden Between Us EP. And there's definitely loads of tunes, loads of lovely jazz freshness right there. And right now, you're listening to my good brother, ATL's own Masiki Scales. And the instrumental of Higher Elevation. And if you do ever catch one of his shows, it's quite an experience, trust me. So let's carry on as we get into the sounds of Crack and Smack, keeping it on that up-tempo, foot loose business. Let's do it.

Yes, people's come to that time. 2 hours. Never seems to be enough, doesn't it? But here we go. So let's go straight into what you heard before I actually played the last tune. You start off with Netherlands own Crack and Smack with Travelite featuring Ivar. And you heard the Diego Strauss remix, part of the Velvet Session remixed project. Then some jazzy broken beat vibes coming from Marla Kiefer, the wonderful bassist from London. A tune called Reverse featuring the extraordinary Sophia Grant. And it's part of her From Brasilia with Love EP. Then we followed up with some gospel house vibes coming from DJ Spen along with Tasha LeRae. Two wonderful people. Tune called When I Need You Most. And that's a beautiful compilation of a production called The Praise Party Album. Full of that exact vibe. And right now you're listening to my good dude Oliver Knight with the third edition of remixes from the Between the Lines project. And you're hearing right now Run Like the River featuring Trev, the Two Fox remix. So I'm going to leave you with the last tune coming from the Dutch trio, the multi-beat track called Use Your Noggin, which you can find on Sonar Collective. And please, please, please, if you do hear anything that you love, make sure you go over to their Bandcamp provisionally. If you can't find it there, go to any other download store. Make sure you get a hard copy, because streaming doesn't last forever. Plus, the music, the money, more or less goes straight in the pockets of the artists. And with that PSA ending, peace, blessings to you all. Big love. Have an amazing week. I'm out.

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0: 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Deli G.
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1: 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There have been many attempts to do what it is that we're doing. My man, Deli G.
0: 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Deli
3: G. True definition of the house that Jack built with Deli G in the mix. In the mix. In the mix. In the mix. In the mix.

Well, hello to you, and to you. It's Paul J here on Sonic Stream Radio for another edition of From Me to You. How you doing? Well, we started the show off in 1982. Two in a row from 82. We kicked off with Herbie Hancock from his Light Me Up album and getting to the good part. And we followed that up with Donna Summer from an album simply called Donna Summer and If It Hurts Just a Little. And that is kind of like a little tribute to Rob Temperton because he's all over those last two tracks. So anyway, hi, hey, how, hey, who. We have got a great show for you today. It's going to be all over the shop. Lots of kind of summer feeling songs. That's what I'm looking for. I've got the summer feels today. So I'm looking for something to give me that summer feel. Do you think I'm going to achieve it?

that giving you the summer feels? That's the OJs from 1976, I think that was, yeah. The album's called Message in the Music, and that is Darling, Darling Baby. So, as I said, I've got this show today where I'm thinking it's going to be very, very summer feeling. And then continuing with that, we're going to

Such a good track, so good. That's Roy Ayers and Program for Love. I know a lady in the house who really likes that track. So, have you had a good week? We've had a great week here on Sonic Stream Radio. Did you check out the Jazz Week? Well, the Jazz Day, should I say, on Thursday. Lots of people turning up for that. I'm sorry that I couldn't be there, but I had more pressing engagement. But I told everybody had a fantastic time, and I think that is going to be an annual thing being set up by Sonic Stream Radio. So big respect going out to Frenchie for putting that all together. Give him a round of applause. There you go. That's it. That's as much as you're going to get from me. And I've got to say hi to Angela Wright and to Lisa. Sorry that I couldn't be there. I was told that you were there hoping to say hi, but I couldn't. So for you, I'll play something for you.

staying with the Roy Ayres vibes. That is Everybody Loves the Sunshine. I need to turn the mic down a little bit. I sound a little bit loud, don't I? Anyway, that was Can Say No. And Everybody Loves the Sunshine. I'm going to play that one for Angela and for Lisa. I am so sorry I couldn't make it to the show, but hey, hope you all had a good time. So, yes. So, don't forget, we do play jazz here on Sonic Stream Radio every Sunday to Thursday between 10 and midnight. And we also play, we have a jazz session on a Friday afternoon and a Saturday afternoon. So, if jazz is your thing, then that's the place you need to be, here on Sonic Stream Radio.

Are you getting the summer feels that I'm trying to throw down to you? Are you feeling it? No. Anyway, from 1996, that was Kenny Latimore and Climb the Mountain. And before that, we had a nice little collaboration between Luther Vandross, Cassandra Wilson, and Bob James. And from the album, I Know, I'm Only Human. And I am. I'm only human. So I'm going to do my best to give you that summer feel. Have this one. See if this perks you up.

that gets me in a summer mood. So you've got to be in one as well. Come on, come on. Come and join me. Patrice Rushen from the album Pizzazz and Keeping Faith in Love. So last weekend I was away on a Soul Weekend. It's another radio station. I don't want to mention their name. They don't need plugging, mind me. But we were there in Brighton. The weather was fantastic. The Grand Hotel in Brighton is one of the most luxurious, lovely places to go. It is fantastic. Had the best time. The weather was superb. And it was a nice little break. Even though on the Saturday morning or Saturday afternoon, about 12:30, started drinking shots. That is not a good thing to do.

0: from 1980. That's Gary Bartz and Keep Going On. So can I just say, going back to the International Jazz Day, what great output from Sonic Stream Radio. It was such a good day. All the DJs pulled out all the stops, and the music was unbelievable. Even though I was working, I had the music on in the background, and my gosh. And Mark G, once again, hats off to you. Doff my cap to you. Great, great, great show.
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0: No, come on, you've got to say that is a summer tune. Doesn't that make you feel warm? That's the Sunburst Band featuring Angela Johnson and Face the Love. So one of the things about summer that I do hate though is that when that you have to open the windows to let the fresh air in. My missus is absolutely obsessed with fresh air. Anyway, you gotta let the fresh air in, and then the flies come in. And the flies, them stupid, when you leave the door open, when you leave the window open, they just bash their heads against the pane of glass and they won't come out, and they're there. And then in the evening, you're chasing them around the house because they're getting to everything. Damn flies.
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0: wrapping up the very first hour of From Me To You. That is Rufus featuring Chaka Khan from the album Master Jam and Do You Love What You Feel? Okay, into the second hour, what have we got coming up? We've got Paul Johnson, we've got Imel, we've got Jewel, we've got Tedra Moses, and we've also got Howard Johnson.
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0: I can see myself right now in a convertible with the roof down, the sun's blaring, and the tunes are playing out. That's Howard Johnson and Keeping Love Me.
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Very nice piece of blue-eyed soul. You know how much I hate that phrase. Hey, but it's a great track from 1981. A band called Heat, and the album's called Still Waiting and Follow You Home. That is from the Stalker's Handbook, that track, for following you home. Anyway, I've got a little giggle going on today because it's that summer feel I've got going, that nice feel. I'm in for it. And I'm going to continue with this

Oh my gosh, that's the voice of Dee Dee. That is RJ's latest arrival. The album's called Hold On, and that is Heaven in Your Arms. And I do like that one. And that really does give me the summer feels. Are you feeling them? Are you? Come on. You are. You got to be. No? Okay. Let's try the next one and see if that does it for you.

That is so, so smooth. From the album Cut and Polished, definitely Cut and Polished. That's Jewel from 1982. And something you should know, very, very earth, wind and fire-ish, don't you think? So, how you feeling now? You feeling that summer vibe? Because that one there has got to be a nice warm summer's night being played in the background. No? Damn. Okay, let's keep trying. Let's go to T-Drum.

Now, that is a track that I kind of think is almost perfection. That is Tedra Moses from the album Complex Simplicity from 2004. And Caution. And that gives me the summer feels. Have you got the summer feels? Come on, you got it. You got it. Come on, you've got it. Well, you're going to have it.

That's me getting lost in the music. Oh my gosh, love that track. Thinking About You, that is Imel from 1999 from an album called Free. And before that, Not the End from the album Love Light from 2011. And Dance to This featuring Slickor. And that was so like more summer feels. Summer feels, can you feel it? Come on, come with me. I'm wasting my time here, aren't I?

from 1985. That's Armenta and Magic, and I Want to Be with You. I didn't remember Magic being on the track, but obviously it's there. It's right in front of me. Before that, we had a nice piece of jazzy, kind of funky jazzy, Funky Goldman from Soil and Pimp Sessions, and they're from the album called Pinpoint. I'm not very good with the P's because of the microphone. So we're into the last trio. Oh dear, where did the time go? Have you enjoyed it? Have you felt summery? No? Why do I try? Why? I keep on keeping on and I keep failing. All right, have this one.

sounding very much like Shack Attack. That's Congress and Neptune. So, if you can hear a dog barking in the background, that's my dog, and he's going to, hey, come here, give me a backhand. He'd bloody eat me if I did. And before that track, we had Armenta and Magic, and I Want to Be With You from 1985, that track from 1983. We've got two more to go, and we're going to be out of here. So, this guy up next, he used to be in a band called Paradise, and he sung with the London Gospel Community Choir, whichever way you want to go. Great voice. Not enough music released by this guy for me. But anyway, here he is, Paul Johnson.

I did not want to interrupt that because that is absolute musical perfection for me. Paul Johnson from 2014 and Better Than This. Great, great tune. So that is it. There is no more. Thank you for joining me. I hope you've enjoyed the 2-hour session here with me on Sonic Stream Radio. Don't forget, I'm back here every Sunday between 2 and 4 in the afternoon. And you can catch me also at the Kitten Club on a Tuesday night. Yes, Tuesday night between 10 and midnight. So have yourselves a great one. And I hope that you'll be able to see me here next week. So, from me to you.

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Start panicking when it's 0-0. Shade of anti-hero with midnight bandolero. Who ain't afraid of the dark? Cause at night we maraud. Had my wrist slapped before, but that ain't weaken the guard. I was living off instinct. By nature, we distinct. That's what makes us the same. Unashamed, I was counting out change. No man exempt to a bad day. Depending on where the camera stays.

Remember singing it's the first of the month, before I even knew what welfare was. Start sounding tough, innocently that I was. Puzzled, thrown into the struggle. Sat with my emotions and juggle. Had to pour my own trouble, splash right in the double. I drew blood, my first fair one. 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Games I don't play, not one. Hey, Che, the sentiment's the same. I ain't never been a lick, the guy a gift. Dark skin, magician, pimps is all of it.

that we need right now to alleviate all that darkness that is going on right now, and came in the form of a beautiful track coming from Tawia. Peace and Love. Please, please, please pick that up on her Bandcamp. Then follow up with the sounds of Chuck Strangers, Jinkle Solo, some fine hip-hop vibes coming from him, and an excellent album he's put out called Glory of the King's Hand. Then straight into some Brazilian love via LA in the form of the legendary sounds of Joyce Etuti, Marino, along with Adrian Young, and the latest Jazz is Dead release is number 27, I believe. Then went into the sounds of the Womack Sisters and keeping the legacy alive with the track called Didn't Mean Much to Me from their brand new album out on Daptones, and it definitely has that Womack and Womack vibe to it. Just give me that reminder. And right now you're listening to LA's own Taylor McFerrin, talking about keeping legacies of his father. Tune called Sun's Gold, beautiful, from the Escapism Disc 1 album. So let's get into some soulful sounds with Quindressa.

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Give me freedom.

Yes, once again, you're listening to the sounds of the FSR radio show. Giving you those soulful vibes from the independent movement, playing tunes that you don't normally hear on the commercial realm. But we definitely do our bit to support independently on the interwebs, as they say. So let's go straight into what you heard. We started off with the sounds of Quinn Dresser, all the way from Northwest London, my manner. Chinkool, Give Love, Give Myself to You. Sorry about that. Yeah, Give Myself to You. Part of a single that's released called, with the our track being Besitos. Definitely one to check out. Keeping in that neo soul vibe. Then we straight off to Atlanta, Georgia, with the one and only Zacchaeus Paul, another fine single release from him. Chinkool, She F's with the Racks, featuring Atlanta Stalwarts, KB Williams, and Bolo. And coming from his project, soon to come, I think, Jazz Money Volume 2, Swinging R&B. And keeping it soulful, then going back to Manchester, when we heard the latest from Ruby Wood, tune called Someone, featuring Devin Tracy, part of her No Rain, No Flowers EP. And followed up with the sounds of the Ibibio. Sound Machine. Tune called Give Me Peace. Brand new single release from them. Then we follow up with some more Northwest London vibes. With MC, along with the hip-hop stalwart that is Phoebe One. Tune called Don't Come Around. And you can find that on MC's Bandcamp. Definitely check out his stuff there. Got some good quality business going on. And keeping it in the London area, the equally soulful sounds coming from Camille Mann with Get Down, part of the Brighter Days family. And right now we're listening to another fine track. Been playing this album for quite a while. Nicholas Payton and Butcher Brown, giving their tribute to the greats that is Miles Davis and John Coltrane. This time, doing business on Freddie Freeloader, that was originally done by Miles Davis on the Kind of Blue album. Classic, legendary album. Entry into jazz music for many. So let's keep it rolling. I'm so glad this man's back. The sounds of Victor Davis. Keep it locked right here. This is the FSR radio show.

Yes, people, once again, as we hit the second hour, we into that, as I say, foot shuffling session, the up-tempo vibes of the FSR radio show. So let's go straight into it, so I keep continuing with the dancing vibes, yes? We start off with a man I'm so happy who is to see back, Mr. Victor Davis. Tune called Be The One, the Yoshi Marino Deep Love Remix. Out on Compost Records, out there in Germany. Yeah, that put a smile on face when that came across my inbox. Then we followed up with the sounds of Abacus and Entity, brought to you from by Austin Bascom from Toronto. Tune called A Gathering of Griots, coming from the legendary EP, full of amazing producers in the feel of house music, out on Silver Walker Recordings. Then went into some more deep sounds coming from Manabu Nagoya Yama and Tsuyoshi Tirado. Tirada. Hopefully I got that right. Tune called Low Tension. And that's the instrumental mix you heard. Part of the Cosmos City's compilation highlighting Japanese electronica and the electronic house scene and music. And the compilation is called Denshi Ongaku no Bigaku Volume 4. And I think I've got that right. And right now, you're listening to some breakbeat business coming from EVM 128. Doing a fine job chopping up the classic James Brown track, Get on the Good Foot, and calling it Flingfoot. Something that he sent to me, I don't know when if he's out now or he's on his Bandcamp, but if we can find it, pick it up. So I'm going to keep it on this same level as we get into some funky, broken Afro business coming from my good brethren, Musiki Skills. Something I had the pleasure of being part of. Let's just do it as we slide it in.

Business People. Hope you enjoying the show so far. I'm sure loving the music I'm playing. And I have to say thank you for staying with me. I really appreciate you all. And to all the regular listeners out there, enough love to you all. And a big thanks. Makes it worthwhile carrying on anyway. So let's go straight into it. We started set off with the man that is Masiki Scales, all the way from Atlanta, Georgia. Tune called High Elevation, and had the pleasure of doing a remix for him. Long time musical collaborator, I have to say. Talent unrealized. And that was the Daz IQ Sunrise vocal mix you heard. And keep it in the soulful vein, Mr. Fitzroy, the Buzz Boy, and his entity called Creative Force, with the track She. And you heard the Soulful House mix of that, as I said. Then into some deep, wonderful, incredible gospel house coming from Mr. Cleveland P. Jones, a good compadre. Another Atlanta, Georgia talent. Along with DJ Spen. And a track called Hold On, Help Is On The Way. Part of the excellent compilation put together. Or set, I would say. Because DJ Spen is at the helm of all of the tracks. As he presents the Praise Party out on his imprint, One Ties. And right now, listening to the crew that is Mama Terra from the Inner Space album. Giving you that jazz dance vibe with The Observers. And you can find that on the legendary label that is Acid Jazz. So glad they're still around, putting out quality music. And talking about music, I have to say, if you do love any of these tunes that you're hearing on this show or in the past shows, which you can find on my Mixcloud, please make sure you support the cause. All these tunes are more or less available, and you can find a lot of them on Bandcamp. That'll always be my first port of call. And also follow them on their socials. Show your appreciation to them personally. Also support them financially by buying any merch that they've got going on, or any other formats like vinyl. I know you vinyl heads out there. Streaming's not enough, as I keep saying. So let's keep it rolling with the sounds of Wheel Up. Keep it locked right here.

Keep doing your thing.

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3: Ooh, la-da-da, da-da-dum, da-da-dum, da-da-dum, da-da-dum.

Freddies out there in the audience. 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Yeah, Freddy left you. But we'd like to give you that song. 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
0: Now there we come.

0: I'm sure you, the new generation, will find a way to solve the international problem, the international drug problem. Have no doubts in my mind that you will be able to deal with it.
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Hello everyone. We're back once again, some sweet vibes for you. Right here on sonicstream.net. The show's called House Elements. My name is Paul Lewis. 24/7, 365. We are here for you.

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Tracy Hamblin, taken from the EP Emotions, and that was Emotions, open brackets, Real People Remix.

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Jay Sinister, Louis Vega, Diamond Life.

Real people. Speech and folk. I never knew the folk remix. Moving into Sahib Mohammed. In her light, Sheldon Ray. 40 minutes in. Still got vibes to go. 1 hour 20. Let's go.

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How you doing, folks?

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his latest offering from Dave Lee. Prospect Park, Our Love, Dave Lee's Garage City Mix, featuring AJ. We're moving to Nova Vantara, a classic cover done by Roy Ayres. Everybody loves the sunshine, very apt. 10 minutes past the hour, got 50 minutes to go. Stick around, stay around, some newness coming your way real soon.

some newness for you right here. Taking from Deep Cuts 01, Misaki Marie, and it's called Found. Before this was Nova Fontana. Roy Ayres classic covered

We're going again with Stacey Kidd Part 2. Can't do any wrong as far as I'm concerned. Some nice tunes released by him. Looking forward to seeing him sometime this year, DJ Set. But in the meantime, pray for me. This is the main mix. Let's go, SonicStream.net. Yeah. 25 minutes ago. You still got time to vibe with us.

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Beautiful person as well. If you ever get a chance to speak to him, that's time for you. That's Louis Vega.

gonna have to seek out these albums from GQ. We've only got one. Taken from the album 2, the expanded version, Standing Ovations.

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welcome to the show. Kicked off with Ford the River, Mr. Fergus MacReady from Glasgow. The Sheeling Companion Pieces, yeah, brand new album, really good, released in July. Next up was Melbourne Minute, Mr. John Henderson, off the album Everything's Fine. And then next up after this is Fire in Orbit, Hill Collective.

That was the second track from Mr. Fergus MacReady called Red Deer. Really nice short jazz tune. Next up is New Levels, New Devils. This is like a pre-release. It's not released till September the 25th, 26th. And this track features Tony Stone, Eric the Architect and Cartoons. And of course, Kiefer with his debut on the Blue Note record album.

This will work for me. I took advice from niggas with no traction when the past evolved. I took advice from niggas that have never even had a job. Did a lot of hesitating when I should have passed the ball. Now we all been celebrating cause I didn't crash or fall. Nah, I wouldn't last at all. Wouldn't gas it, dawg. Started in the A's and made it to the Nationals. And it was weighing on my heart, I had to capture yours. If you find a little grace inside this back and forth, know God loves you.

Two in a row there from Mr. Nate Smith, obviously a fantastic drummer. Stub, and then Tomorrow Again from the album Fathers, and also featuring, interestingly, like the track before, Kiefer Cartoons and Mr. Kenny Beats in addition. Right, next up, this has only just come through. I really like this. I don't think it's a brand new release, but it's a really good release. This is Conway's Coat, Fannin Hill.

A brotherhood that offers freedom notes for those behind bars, whose liberation is tied to ours. A brotherhood that touches the realm of the unborn, reminding the children of our children's children that true liberation must be achieved in every generation. They took their rites of passage and answered the timeless call. A libation poured for the living, because a Black Panther never dies.

That's a tune, isn't it? Conway's Coat, Fannin Hill. Right, I've got to play this one. This is like a pre-release. It's called They Say It's Wonderful, Branford Marsalis Quartet and Diane Reeves. We've been

0: Hopefully you haven't gone to sleep yet. That's called They Say It's Wonderful, Branford Marsalis Quartet, and of course the fantastic Diane Reeves. Right, up next is Ollie Funa. This is from Orchestra Mambo International, based in Leeds. They've got a new album coming out early September. This is called, and it's from Apuntalo. And then we've got the Paul Carlin Trio. This album is called Between Us Three, Anna Bokoa. Then back to Orchestra Mambo International, Yenyeri. And then another one from the Paul Carlin Trio, Just Between Us Three, which is what the album's called. So no talking now, four tunes in a row. Enjoy.
1: Latin, samba, bossa, Afro-Cuban, mambo flavor coming at you with more for jazz.

You're listening to the Paul Carlin Trio. The album's Just Between Us Three, and that track was called that as well. I played three tracks. The next one is That Trio Vibe by the Paul Carlin Trio. Fantastic album, really like that. It's available on Bandcamp if you want it. And then before that, I played a couple from Orchestra Mambo International. Their album's coming out in September, available on vinyl as well. Right, let's finish off with this last track from the fabulous Paul Carlin Trio. I love it.

That was the second track from John Henderson off the Everything's Fine EP. I call it an album earlier, but it's an EP. Of course, very familiar tune, Giant Steps, but that's a really nice version, wasn't it? Right, next up is a tune called 53, Zhu Zeng. The album's A Mind in Motion. It's not released till September, but this is the track we've got for now.

I just found that track. That was called I Shot the Sheriff, of course. It's the fifth track on the jazz album Itai Doshin by the legendary drummer Mike Clark. Yeah, and there's some fabulous people on that album. Mike Clark, Patrice Rushen, Eddie Henderson, Craig Handy, and Henry the Skipper Franklin. Yeah, really good. Up next is Zaza's Nine Lives. Now, it's got a list of people who I can't pronounce any of the names, so I might have a little practice in the break.

right, I'm not going to worry about pronouncing all their names. That was Zaza's Nine Lives, and it's the Orjan Halton Quartet. The album's called Peaceful Warrior, that's from 2025. Up next is Ishafan, this is by Heirloom, from the album Familiar Beginnings. Very nice tune, again from 25.

We're going to change the style a bit now. Up next is Listen Babe by Peanut Vendor. Back-to-back tracks by them. The next one's going to be Serve My Mind. The EP is called Listen Babe. Yeah, based in Glasgow. Bit of Brook for you. Enjoy it.

what happens in much of the art here, it provokes you to see things that perhaps are not readily seen, and people say, "Oh, wow." But it's compelling and commanding. What is it you wanted

Some people enjoy the collecting. That's their benefit. So they collect, collect, collect, collect, collect. Some people want to get the most important artist. They want to have that in their collection, so that gives, which is fine. What is it you wanted to do for you? I want to be engaged by the energy of the creator of that particular piece, so that it serves my

I thought I'd fit a couple of extra ones in there from that one was Feel Good by Snow Leopard, and then before that what was called Last Forever. It's off their new EP, Snow Leopard EP Feel Good. Yeah, it's just been released. Right, I'm going to see if I can fit a couple of Japanese jazz tracks in now. First of all, we've got Nova Novo, Sambo Dakamigo, and then Spindrift Kashuki Mean. You've been listening to More for Jazz, Sonic Stream Radio, Birmingham, best jazz show in Birmingham.

last track now, Spindrift, Kashuki Mini, or mine. You've been listening to More for Jazz, Sonic Stream Radio Birmingham. Hope you've enjoyed the show. I've loved putting it together. Anyway, let's finish off on this. See you next week.

0: 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Let's do it.
1: Hey, this is Chops and Soul, and we're going to bring the funk to the VIP Lounge with Frenchie. Where you at, yo? Yes, yes.
2: My very special guest. How are you, Shantae?
3: So glad to be here. Okay. Hi, it is Coyote. Choose Your Weapon. I enjoy all the songs from there. I don't know if I can pick just one. Hey, what's up? And you're listening to C2 by Hiatus Coyote.
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0: That was so sweet. Moving on to the next question with my very lovely guest. All about unconditional love. How did you get to meet Greg Dean, Jared Lawson?
1: I met Greg Dean somewhere along the interwebs. I think we had a couple of mutual friends. He's from South Africa, and so he was moving over here to New York. We had a lot of mutual friends in New York, and they introduced us, and he was like, you know what, I'm working on this album and I think you'll be perfect for it, Unconditional Love, and I wanted to be a duet with you and Jerod Lasso, because I had met Jerod Capital City Jazz Cruise, and he was just phenomenal. Like, I was just blown away by him, so it was really amazing. So we actually weren't in the same studio when we were recording. We were just so far apart, but it was just a great experience. Been on the same shows together, so it's been amazing. Like, they're both really, really amazing. All right. Hey, what's up? This is Shantae Khan, and you're listening to Unconditional Love.

I have been so blessed to work with NDIRE, Grams Morgan, who's an amazing reggae artist, Snarky Puppy, which is of course one of my favorite collabs, Rob Glasper, Jeff Bradshaw. We've done some collabing together. A really cool group by the name of Jazz Specs out of Atlanta. Tyree Cabral Simmons. He's just an amazing guy. And of course, the wonderful Tony Monroe, which you guys know and love. Journey to Golden was a state of mind, and it kind of represents wholeness and peace and tranquility, and it just represents everything that we strive to be. So to me, Journey to Golden was a great name because it represents the journey, the never-ending journey in life, and how I'm trying to that golden state of mind. That's kind of it in a nutshell. Hey, this is Shantae Ken, and this is Beauty Speaks.

0: in the VIP lounge with Frenchie. Let's do it.
1: We're here 2025 with a brand new forthcoming album, and it's all about your history, your family history, and you've got a brand new single coming out from it as well, Heart.
2: The single's out now, and the album, it's called Past Present, Tone Poems Across Time. It's pretty unlike anything I've put out so far. It's fun to be able to keep putting out music and try different things. I'm not even quite sure what the record is as far as genre-wise. You know, sometimes I call it ambient synth jazz. It's like, it's free of drums, free of rhythm, full of analog synthesizers, lots of textures. And thematically, it's very much based around my relationship with my father. He passed away 13 years ago. And 2 years ago, so a good decade plus after he died, I actually came to Japan doing a research project. And the project was essentially, my dad spent 20 years here in Japan. He was a New Zealander, came here in the early 50s, stayed to the early 70s. And so he had his formative time of his life in Japan, and Japan was very, that was a very formative time for post-war Japan. And then before he died, he wrote his memoirs. And in his memoirs, these amazing stories about his time in Japan. And then my mom dies, and going through her stuff, I find letters my dad wrote 70 years ago to his family when he first got to Japan, and photos he took. And so I used all this stuff as my kind of guide map and retraced his journey around Japan, his 20-year journey. And over that time, going to these amazing places and delving into his stories, you know, we never really get to know our parents as young adults. And so I really feel like I got to know him. I got to know a different person and different man to the one who raised me. And that was the first time in my life I felt like I fell in love with my father. 12 years after he'd already died, and it was profound. And so this album is really themed around the healing of that relationship. You know, as I went around Japan and reconnected with his stories and his past, you know, found a lot of love there. And so, yeah, the first single, Heart, you know, very much encapsulates that. I think there's a lot of warmth in the album, a lot of emotion, and it illuminates something for them as they hear it.
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0: in the VIP lounge with Frenchie. Let's do it.
1: The song Tribe is a song that I wrote about 2 years ago. And I had just thought about going back home to New Zealand. So I was raised in New Zealand and I was born in South Africa. And Tribe is a song that I wrote about 2 years ago. And I had just thought about going back home to New Zealand. So I was raised in New Zealand and I was born in South Africa. And when I wrote the

And initially I had thought to myself, oh, maybe I could call it going home. But then I thought, I feel like our people, when we have a nice close-knit group of people, whether it's small or large, that is your tribe. These are the people that make you feel like you're at home. These are the people that make you feel free to express yourself, do your thing, be exactly who you are. And I was sitting in the gratitude of being able to have my own tribe here in LA, of friends that have become like family. Honestly, my fans that have stuck by me all these years, I feel like they're a part of my tribe as well. And so that's how the title came along. And it's really actually one of my favorite songs on the album. This is Andrea Lisa in the VIP lounge with Frenchie, and we're about to play Tribe.

0: in the VIP lounge with Frenchie. Let's do it.
1: You've got a brand new album out. It's called Silver Lining. Your second single, if I'm correct, Calvert Street, you just released off the album. Can you give us a little bit of a background? And of course, there's only one thing to do, to say goodbye to the listeners here in the VIP lounge.
2: This song, Calvert Street, is the name of the street that I lived on when I first moved to Los Angeles. Well, it is a very special place to me. I wrote many songs while I was living there. Some of the songs are on Silver Lining, and Calvert Street is one of the songs that I wrote, obviously, while I was there. And I decided to, you know, honor that place that inspired me and call the song Calvert Street. So this is Andrea Lisa hanging out with Frenchie in the VIP lounge. And we're gonna play for you Calvert Street. I also wanna say thank you so much for having me, and I am honored and grateful to be a part of this show. Here is Calvert Street.

0: the VIP lounge with Frenchie. Let's do it.
1: I have a very special guest from Purpose Records, the talented Angela Johnson. How are you, Angela?
2: I'm wonderful, Frenchie. How are you?
1: I'm fine. You know, the last time when we had the interview together, it was a lot of laughs. You're part of Purpose Records. So what I'd like you to do, before we start on that journey of yours with the label, I'd like you to introduce from your brand new album. We're not going out, we're going into your album a bit later. But I'd like you to start by introducing outro. What made you do that jazz scat? You know, it's a shame that you didn't do it for 4 minutes instead of just a minute and a bit.
2: Yeah, well, I had nothing left to say after the album. I just wanted to kind of wrap up the ending with a salute to the folks that have been supporting myself and Peter Opelopo. It was just a thank you and a little bit of a bebop here and there, and just to wrap the album up. That's what it is. But yes, let me be a DJ for a moment, and let me tell you, this is Angela Johnson, and I'm here to promote my album with Opelopo, Best of Both Worlds, and here is Outro.
3: Now that we've reached the end of this journey, we would like to say to each and every one of you,

Tim Bowman because he was one of the wonderful people that I've worked with. And we put this beautiful song together, but it's called My Heart to You. Awesome. Angela Johnson, featured on a Tim Bowman record, My Heart to You.

0: purpose records. Now, I know with yourself that I have to give a special thank you to George for putting this together. And also, I have to say to Real People Music as well, Ollie, have to give them their props.
1: Absolutely.
0: So, in regards to purpose records first, what was your personal favorite female song, barring yourself, on purpose records that you'd like to introduce to the listeners? What song really reminds you of the label?
1: It has to be my sister, Monet. She's been amazing to work with, as well as being a wonderful friend and a sister to me. And we've done some beautiful work together. So yes, you must take a listen to a lot of her things that she's put out through the years. But Monet, that's my girl.
0: What song would you like to choose from Monet?
1: Wow. You know what? This is a song that I don't normally push because, you know, it's very sexy and whatnot. It is part of who we are as women, but I thought we had a lot of fun putting this together. But this song is called Wanna Kiss You, and it was featured on a TV show not too long ago, but we were really excited when it was placed. So yeah, Wanna Kiss You. Angela Johnson promoting, aka Purpose Music Group, aka Purpose Music. I just wanted to promote my girl, my sister in life and in love, Monet Dunham, that is. But she has a wonderful song that I co-written with her, and it's called Wanna Kiss You.

Well, I'm going to dedicate the song to myself, Angela Johnson, and one of my favorites of all, besides Michael Jackson, but Stevie Wonder, and the song As. I'm going to dedicate this to you, Anne.